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1: I got stuck, glued to misfortune, hooked on distortion, down on my luck. Head in the day.

And where's everyone heading on a day like this? Bank holiday Sunday. Marry me Angie in big red letters. I wonder if she did. No war but class war on the motorway bridge. Love spelled backwards on the next. Police tape encircles flowers. A little note reads no regrets. A bedsheet tapestry hangs. Support our local lad, he's on reality TV. Put your head on my shoulder, just try and get some sleep. Police witness please, sun angrily beats. 100 million chevrons away. I'll be fine, I just need you to stay. Okay. And I hope Angie did get married. And that local lad became the influencer he always thought he wanted to be. Happy 13th birthday, Alfie reads another sign on a lay-by. And they're all celebrating somewhere together in my mind's eye. The doers and the dreamers. In a working men's club watching Angie cut a cake. A yoga teacher... Fuck.

0: Legend of a century, I don't know how to feel. 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And I hope she made it, cause not many of us do. And I can't explain it, you just light up the room. And I hope she made it. Yeah, I hope she did. And I hope she made it.
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And what's more, they're brothers as well.

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1: Dear Miss Bowers, spring is here, and we are, as always, ready to serve you. Although you have not used your charge account for some time, it is still at your service and provides a way to purchase some of the new clothes you may need. Our spring dresses, suits, and coats are beautiful, and the values unusually good.

0: where you at? 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Sucker MC, sucker MC. Yo, yo, yo, hold on, hold on, hold on. 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

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We dress a certain way, we walk a certain way, we talk a certain way, we

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Yeah, I hypothesized the other side. We tested methods where the numbers got. 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

0: Šlovė Ukrainai, šlovė visiems mūsų didvyriams.
1: Yeah! It's great to be here, wherever I am. I always love it when I'm here. If I've never been here before, it's great to be back. And pardon the way I'm dressed, I just got back from a wedding in Cowley, and I'd like you to meet my new bride, but she's hurling in the toilet right now, and she'll be out later, as soon as she's done. All right, one at a time now. Let's go now. Gonna have to take a number. People often ask me where I stand politically. It's not that I disagree with Bush's economic policy or his foreign policy. It's that I believe he was a child of Satan here to destroy the planet Earth. A little to the left. And it's weird. Politics does make strange bedfellows, man. You know, when the dust settles to see what side you're on. It's really odd. You know what I mean? I was reading in the paper on Wednesday after the election's over, and there's a quote from Saddam Hussein going, "We have nothing against America. We just want to see George Bush beheaded and his head kicked down the road like a soccer ball." I'm thinking, that's what I want to see. Cool, me and Hussein, we're like this, man. Saddam. You know Hussein is just still laughing in some basement bunker somewhere when that fucking election came around and he lost, huh? That's what bugged me. Hussein's still in power. That's the crack up of all time to me, you know. CIA has a plot to get rid of him. It's a plot they've used before to get rid of world leaders. The only problem they're having is convincing Hussein, you know, to fly to Dallas. And, yeah, but I think once there, the plan is fairly, you know, we got it. It's pretty operable. Can't say Dallas doesn't love you, Saddam. But, see, you know what bugged me about the whole election? Was that they made it, you know, they totally reduced this to this worship of money, and that's what they made the whole election about, was taxes, you know, voting with your wallet. You know what I mean? People would say to me, "Bill, you vote for Clinton, he's gonna raise your taxes." Okay? I mean, he'll tell you he's not, but he's gonna. A vote for Clinton is a vote for higher taxes, Bill. See, I have news for you, folks. There's other reasons not to vote for George Bush than taxes, okay? I don't know what's happened to us as a world. Maybe 12 years of Republicanism has made us think this way. But the reason I didn't vote for George Bush is because George Bush, along with Ronald Reagan, presided over an administration whose policies towards South America included genocide. So, yeah, you see, the reason I didn't vote for him is because he's a mass murderer. Yeah, okay. I'll pay that extra nickel on, you know, a liter of petrol, just knowing little brown kids aren't being clubbed to death like baby seals in Honduras, so Pepsi can put a plant down there. I'll pay the extra nickel. And Bush, looking horrible the last few days, it was wonderful to watch. This little, he was just whiny and little, he looked terrible. He looked like Skeletor, man. For Halloween, they put a candle in the back of his throat and he went out as a jack-o'-lantern. But he's trying to buy votes, you know. He sells 164 fighter jets to South Korea. He sells 240 tanks to Kuwait. And then he has these speeches where he goes, "We still live in a dangerous world. Thanks to you. Before that, Kuwait had rocks, man." He authorizes the production of more stealth bombers, the invisible fighter jet, I guess to help us defend ourselves against the invisible countries that threaten us every fucking day, to be named later. And I'm looking around the globe. There's no one that can threaten America ever again. It's over. We know Russia was a fucking lie anyway. There's nothing there. There's nothing anywhere. How does it feel to find out we are the evil empire? There's no one who can threaten us, man. And I'm talking now only of countries we don't arm first. Okay, so if you want to argue on that level, you have a point. We keep arming these little countries and then going blowing the shit out of them. We're like the bullies of the globe. We're like Jack Palance in the movie Shane throwing the pistol at the sheep herder's feet. "Pick it up." "I don't want to pick it up. You shoot me." "Pick up the gun." "I don't want any trouble, mister. I just came into town to get some hard rock candy for the kids and some gingham for my wife.
2: Let me get back to my sheep farm, mister. I don't want no trouble.
3: Pick up the gun. You all saw him. He had a gun. America.
4: That's my little Western skit.
1: You know, find out Bush has sold weapons to Iraq since 86. Some of your fuckers have been selling weapons to him, too. Huh? That's what bugged me about Bush, man. This whole thing about him being the foreign policy expert. You know what I mean? Yeah, well, you know, when it comes to foreign policy, George Bush is the man I trust. He's got the, you know, experience and the... Look at the coalition against Iraq. Incredible. Incredible. That huge coalition, that giant coalition that included England. Yeah, that must have been hard. The two predominantly white nations going blowing the shit out of this little brown nation. What a hard sell that must have been for John Major, huh?
5: John, George Bush, how are you? Good. We have a disgruntled masses getting really bored here. How about a little fireworks? Well, let's go through the Rolodex. No, Noriega got him. Oh, here's one. Saddam Hussein. That'll look good. Let's go kill some sand niggers, yeah? Brilliant, brilliant. We'll be there. Right. We'll be there. Brilliant. Yes, we've already armed them too. It's brilliant. We know exactly what we're up against. It's brilliant.
1: What a huge coalition it was, you know?
2: Oh, France had a couple of planes in there. Yeah, yeah. We told them, put a few fucking planes in or Mickey Mouse leaves the country.
6: All right, let's get back in line for the roller coaster. We have done our duty.
1: Selling weapons since 86 to Iraq. And I wondered about that during the Persian Gulf War, those intelligence reports before it all started. Oh, Iraq, they have incredible weapons. Incredible weapons.
6: How do you know that?
2: Well, we looked at the receipt. But as soon as that check clears, we're going in.
1: What time's the bank open? 8?
2: We're going in at 9. For God and country and here's a flag. Whatever symbol y'all need. Let's go.
5: Come on, we're killing sand niggers. Let's go. He's a Hitler. Saddam Hussein is a Hitler.
1: What does that make you, Goebbels? Quit arming him.
5: He's a Hitler. He was your friend last week. He's a Hitler now.
1: Trying to motivate people, you know? It's unbelievable how they got him. People were just like, he's a Hitler. Yeah, Bush, get it real, man.
5: You like dogs, don't you?
6: Yeah, we love dogs.
5: Well, we have an intelligence report that says here, Saddam Hussein likes to fuck dogs in the ass and then take their spine out and use it as a toothpick.
2: You're shitting me. Let's go kill this guy. I had no idea he was that much of a maniac. This is for Rover.
5: That's what intelligence reports say. He's a Hitler. He fucks dogs. Mm-hmm. I don't know. You sure that's true? You like kittens?
2: Well, I like kittens. You're cute.
5: He boils them and eats them.
2: Fucker. This is for Fluffy.
1: Say anything they want, you see, and you'll follow them, because we are the docile masses. We're the puppet people. Oh, put it on our TV, it's true. Put it on our TV, it's true. We're the puppet people. Hey, guide us, you fucking scum. Hey, we're the puppet people. And we are. I was here during the riots. That was weird. That's the last time I was here. This time was an election. Last time, a riot. I came over the day the riots happened, too. That was what was so weird about it. I left L.A. Bye, Bill. Enjoy England. I will. Y'all have fun while I'm gone. We will, Bill. Bye. Bye. See you. Landed Heathrow Airport 11 hours later, passing newspaper stand. L.A. burns to ground.
2: Oh, shit. Did I leave a cigarette lit? How much are there?
1: See if my picture's in here. Right? And I'm over here trying to get news of the riots. right? You got four channels. All four are playing snooker for no fucking apparent reason. What is this? Different angles of the table?
7: 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For the overhead view, turn to BBC Three. For a look under Jimmy White's left arm, turn to Channel 4.
1: You're gone, Doc. How much longer are you going to continue that impression, Bill? Any more in the act?
8: Yes.
1: Who is this guy, Jimmy White? Last time I was here, riots, I turn on TV, there's snooker Jimmy White. 9 months earlier, the last thing I saw when I left the hotel room, turned the TV off before I did, what's that? Jimmy fucking White. Does this guy have a bad home life or something? Let's get him home. Let's iron that vest. I mean, I like snooker, don't get me wrong, you know. I think it's a little slow, you know. Perhaps could use some livening up. You know what snooker could use? Riots. That'd be cool. Cues hit. I figured out why it's so long, man. It's because this little fucking old guy, not the two players, this little old guy keeps taking the balls out of the pockets and putting them back on. Hey, you asshole, he got it in. Let's go. Game's almost over. He has to come over again. Yeah, it's going to take all fucking night. So I'm trying to get news of the riots. Nothing but snooker on, right? And all my friends here are trying to sympathize with me. Oh, Bill, crime is horrible. If it's any consolation, Bill, crime is horrible here too. Shut up. This is Hobbiton and I'm Bilbo Hicks, okay? You live in a fairyland. Fucking crime. I was reading the papers here. You have crime like, yesterday, some hooligans knocked over a dustbin in Shaftesbury. The hooligans are loose. The hooligans are loose. What if they become ruffians? I would hate to be a dustbin in Shaftesbury tonight. No one knows what it's like to be a dustbin in Shaftesbury with hooligans. It's such a stupid word, you know? Hooligan. Very unthreatening word. I don't even know what a hooligan is. I think I could take 20 or 30 of them. Just picture these real pale guys in penny loafers and no socks. We're the hooligans. Ow, you fucker, come here. Nope, have to catch us. You corner me, I might become a scallywag. I'm an eddywag. There was something in the paper yesterday. Some hooligans caused a rumpus. Not quite the same as Crip and Blood. It's a little more cutting. A little more telling. Blood. Hooligan. The Bloods versus the Hooligans. Hey, man, what you doing, motherfucker? Come here. Got to catch up. Here, I'll try you now. There. Catch your skinny, pale ass. How's that? Oh, he got me in the rumpus. The blood hit me in the rumpus. There you go. Crip, blood, rumpus. I don't know. You do not have crime like we have, and you should be very grateful. Our crime is like, yesterday, a student beheaded his teacher, named best in class. Holding up the head. I love talking about the Warren Commission. I love talking about Kennedy assassination. I really love it, man. I was just down in Dallas, Texas. And you can actually go to the school book depository on the sixth floor. It's a museum called the Assassination Museum. Huh. And they have the window set up to look exactly like it did on that day. And it's really accurate, because Oswald's not in it. Incredible, painstaking detail. I don't know who did the research, but I applaud them. But it's true, it's called the sniper's nest. And the, you know, the boxes are set up, it's glassed in. You can't actually get to the window. And the reason they did that, of course, is they didn't want thousands of tourists every year, you know, coming through to the window going, no way. Yeah, that would have started this truth inertia happening. Who knows, would it have stopped? But there's no way. I mean, you can get to the window next to it and you look down and you go, I can't even see the fucking road from here, man. There's a tree right here. There's no way, unless Oswald was hanging by his toes upside down from the window ledge. Surely someone would have seen that. Either that or some pigeons grabbed onto him and flew him over the motorcade. You know, there was rumors of anti-Castro pigeons seen drinking in bars the week before the assassination. Someone overheard them saying, coup, coup, coup. People say to me, it's so weird, you wouldn't believe the attitude in America.
2: Bill, quit talking about Kennedy, man, let it go.
1: Okay, it was a long time ago, would you just forget it? I'm like, all right, then don't bring up Jesus to me. Oh, as long as we're talking shelf life here.
2: Bill, you know, Jesus died for... Yeah, it was a long time ago. Let it go. Forget about it. How about this? Let's get Pilate to release the fucking files. Quit washing your hands and release the piles, Pilate. Piles, Pilate. Piles, Pilate. Pop, pop, pop, pop. Don't worry. Everything's cool.
1: I want you to know this is the longest I've ever gone without a cigarette in my fucking life. And, no. Actually, I quit smoking, so,
2: This ain't
1: Dylan Goes Electric. Chill out, all right?
2: Judas Traitor!
1: People ask, why'd you quit smoking? Is that a weird question, only to me?
2: Why'd you take your mouth off the exhaust pipe, man? You were almost there. Traitor, Judas!
1: I'm far from reformed, all right? I mean, they look good to me. I tell you, it's hard. It's really hard. After you eat at a restaurant, people light up around you. Man, they look good. Every one of them looks like it was made by God, rolled by Jesus, and moistened shut with Claudia Schiffer's pussy right now. Golly, that looks tasty. Very hard. I don't know how to quit. My friends recommended this thing called the patch. I don't know if you get this here, the patch. It's like a nicotine band-aid. You wear it. I don't see how it works, you know, unless you wear it over your mouth. What's he saying? I think he wants a cigarette. Put it up your nose? I don't think the patch is helping him any. At least he's not gaining weight. I was walking through Central Park and I saw an old man smoking. Nothing makes a smoker happier than to see an old person smoking. This guy was ancient, bent over a walker, puffing away. I'm just, dude, you're my hero. Guy your age smoking, man, that's great. He goes, what, I'm 28. I was worried for a while, man, the polls, you know, I was over here when you went through the Labor-Tory poll situation. I was so afraid that was gonna happen back home, man. Labor ahead,
2: cool, it looks like it's Labor ahead. Fuck you, wrong, death to your dreams and hopes. The rampaging elephant has friends.
1: See, I wonder how real this whole thing is, man. You know, do people actually get in there and vote with their fucking wallets again?
2: Or did they vote for Labor and then that fucking old guy from the snooker game go over and take their vote?
7: There will be no changes. Your hopes will remain just that.
2: The polls. I'm sick of the polls. Cut them out. They're not funny. Quit it. You know, and they're so misleading. I saw one on CNN one time. How many people disapprove of George Bush's handling of the country? 70%. Of these same people, how many will vote for him again in November? 70%. What the fuck? Where did they take that at? Some S&M parlor? Ow.
8: More. Ow. Keep going. Ow. Don't stop.
2: I've never been in an S&M parlor, but you get the fucking point. It's my white boy suburb fucking impression of S&M. Requires bending over. Just so right on the money. But these polls, you know, they get the answers they want by how they ask the questions. You know what I mean? Like during the Persian Gulf War, we would hear questions like, do you think George Bush, a good Christian white man, should send troops to Iraq to stem the brown Islamic tide from coming over here and fucking your daughter? Let's just say I'm for this war.
7: 98% of all Americans support the war. That's just it.
2: Guess it was in that 2%. Actually, I was for the war. I was just against the troops. And I didn't like those young people. I was all for the carnage. Don't get me wrong. I am an American. Americans love carnage. We love death, folks. It's a, what do they say? An ecstasy and violent fucking dream, America is. NRA, National Rifle Association, love the L.A. riots. They love the L.A. You should have seen them on TV. Oh, man. During the riots, they're on TV. Ah! Ha ha ha! It's about as literate as they can be, but I think what the fine Neanderthal redneck fellow was trying to get across in his own inimitable grunting way. I actually heard one of them say, "See, yeah, see now, how do you feel? The mob coming and you no gun, huh? Ha ha! You come to mob, you no gun. How does that feel?" See, before I bought a gun, I try and figure out what it is about me that keeps attracting fucking mobs, man. That's the way I'd work the problem. After all, I might run out of ammo one day. I have to talk to these fellas. Our last export was the Madonna sex book. Did you see that? Did you have the same effect it had on me as you? Almost a jaw-breaking fucking yawn.
9: Oh, that's it. That's the whole book. Okay, bye bye. It's pretty good. Yeah, it's okay.
2: 25 pounds for that thing, man. For 25 pounds, you can actually have sex twice if you're in Cowley.
1: Yes, they have to make ends meet.
2: I had to do a radio show over there, and I just thought I just found Alabama of the fucking Britain soil. Wow. Well,
7: this is where Oscar Wilde went to school. Cowley? No, across the river. Oh, okay.
2: I was down in London and up in London. Where the fuck? I was in London one time, and this like busload of Iowa tourists got off, these cow people, right? And they bumped into me, and I went flying into this adult bookstore. My hand was in my pocket, and I go, shit, I gotta get out of here. And money flies out of my hand onto the counter. This guy hands me a magazine. I'm just embarrassed. I'm beat red, and I figure I better get home to the hotel and throw this away instantly. Get to the room, throw it towards the garbage can. It breaks open on the garbage can and opens face up on my bed. But I'm looking at your English porno, and I'm chuckling to myself, wondering what the fucking joke is here. There's these blue dots over everything.
5: Okay, yeah, I'm the only one here with the fucking fetishes, right? Bill, we really don't read porno. We're in college. We read poetry and art and science. While you frequent the seedy, sticky-floored porno theaters, we are planning your future and the future of the entire world. Great. Well, anyway, I'll tell you what it's like. Save you a field trip. There's these blue dots over all the things. I mean, like, there's a guy standing here naked like this. There's a woman kneeling naked like this. And there's a blue dot right here.
10: Wonder what you're doing.
5: It's very strange. I mean, to go that far, then put a blue dot over it. I don't get it. And then I saw a club that said live sex show on stage down in the West End. I wonder what a bummer that must be to have to be the guy that holds the blue dot. By the way, if anyone here is in marketing or advertising, could you do me a favor and kill yourself? So sick of the idea of marketing, man. You know what they do to movies now? Do you know they do this? It's unbelievable. They show movies to a test audience before the movie is released, then change the movie depending on how these 200 random yahoos liked it or did not like it. As though we are all the same. As though we share the same taste. I think a quick perusal of my video collection will tell you many of us walk to the beat of our own drummer. I saw this movie this year, Basic Instinct. How many of y'all saw this piece of shit film? Horrible film. Like a bad Streets of San Francisco episode. I kept waiting to see Carl Malden show up in drag as one of Sharon Stone's lesbian lovers. He looked the part, lacked only the lumberjack shirt. He would have been perfect, but no. Anyway, come to find out, all the lesbian sex scenes were cut out of this film. All the lesbian sex scenes were cut out of this film because a test audience was turned off by them. Man, is my thumb not on the pulse of America. I don't want to seem like Randy Pan the goat boy, but that's the only reason I went to that piece of shit film, you know. If I had been in that test audience, the only one out front protesting that film would have been Michael Douglas demanding his part be put back in. I swear I was in that movie. I swear I was. Was Bill Hicks in that test audience?
11: Goat Boy called it like he saw it, Mikey.
5: Horrible film. Just like Madonna's sex book, all it's meant to do is titillate a completely neutered and docile fucking consumer community, which we have become. What do people say about that film? It's great. Why? You get to see Sharon Stone's pussy. Ooh, the hallmark of art. Yeah, you get to see her pussy for 1/8 of a second. I timed it. Don't blink, you might miss the plot. That's how bad this film is. 40 minutes into, you're going, what a piece of shit. She goes... Did you see her pussy? No, I was reaching for my Coke. What happened? Dude, you missed it, man. We gotta watch this again. This could be the greatest film all year. God, are we that fucking neutered? Maybe you don't know this. Maybe you know there's movies you can rent. Nothing but pussy. Did y'all know that? Swear to God, 1/8 of a second of plot, the rest of the film, pussy. The numbers are exactly reversed. One line of dialogue. I'd like to see your pussy. Boom. Did y'all know that? Yeah, you can.
1: really, I'd prefer if people did that instead of paying for this Hollywood titillation horse shit that comes out that's supposedly for adults. Save paying Joe Esterhaus any more money for these scripts, that fat, no-talent fucking whale who needs to die in front of his children on the kitchen floor with a blood bubble coming out of his left nostril and et cetera, et cetera. He wrote that. Remember the ad for Basic Instinct?
10: Basic Instinct, from the writer of Flashdance.
1: When did Flashdance become a literary barometer in our culture? I missed that meeting.
10: Honey, the guy who wrote Flashdance just pumped out some more literary magic called a babysitter. We're not going to miss this. You know it's good.
1: How do you write Flashdance, first of all, you know?
10: Flashdance, Flashdance, okay, Flashdance. Young girl shows titties. There.
7: That's fucking brilliant, Joe. Can we give you $1 million for that? That's pretty genius. But can you top yourself in Basic Instinct?
10: Young girl shows pussy.
7: He's a genius. Can we give you $3 million for that? Now we'll give you $6 million if you can top yourself in Basic Instinct 2.
10: Young girl shows titties and pussy.
7: God almighty, he's a fucking genius.
1: Yeah, I'm just a sick guy, man. I don't know what's going on. People hate me back home. I was in Oklahoma, lady yelling at me, "You're going to hell, boy." Fuck it, I'm already in Oklahoma, lady. Fuck it, man. Say something that might scare me, like my return ticket is canceled. You're going to hell. I wish I could meet a Christian who would proselytize to me. They keep running away from me. I want to talk to y'all. They bolt when they see me like bunny rabbits in car headlights.
7: Come back, Christian, come back. I want to ask you some questions.
1: You know, Christianity is such a weird religion. A lot of Christians wear crosses around their necks. You think when Jesus comes back, he's going to want to see a fucking cross? Ow. That may be why he hasn't shown up yet. Shit, they're still wearing crosses. Fuck it, I'm not going, Dad. They totally missed the point. When they start wearing fishes, I might show up again. Look at that big gold one on that rap dude. Kind of like going up to Jackie Onassis with a rifle pendant on, you know? Stinking of John, Jackie. We love him. He's trying to keep that memory alive, baby. Back and to the left. Back and to the left. Back and to the left. Which, by the way, that action you can see Kennedy's head doing the Zapruder film was caused by a bullet coming from up there. Yeah, I know it looks to the layman or anyone who might dabble in physics that this action here was caused by a, well, hell, let's... Up here, did you see that? Up here, the right front, or grassy knoll area, I think I've heard it referred to. Look back in the Rolodex. Yeah, grassy knoll area. But no, it was caused by a bullet up here. See, what happened was when Oswald's gun went off in Dealey Plaza, the gun echoed all over the place. Echoes went everywhere, and the echo went by the limo on the left. It went up into the trees and the grassy knoll and hit some leaves, causing some dust to fly up, which 56 witnesses testified was a gunshot, but it wasn't, even though Kennedy's head at that very moment went over. But it was dust caused by an echo.
12: And the reason Kennedy's head went over, because the echo went by the car on the left, and he went, what was that?
13: Yeah. On very clear versions of the Zapruder film, you can actually see him say the words.
12: Do you hear something to the left that sounds like a gunshot that could be an echo?
13: Yeah.
12: It's very, you have to get a microscope and...
14: Go back to bed, America. Go back to bed. It is all explained to you now. There should be no question about your government's legitimacy. Go back to bed. Here's American Gladiators. Watch that and shut up. Go back to bed, America. Here's 56 channels of horse shit. Watch that. You're in the land of freedom now. Go back to bed, America. Here's a flag. Go back to bed.
12: A lot of people are confused. Every time there was an execution in California, and there's a lot of Christians out front supporting the death penalty. A lot of people found that ironic, particularly people who, you know the words of Christ. I didn't know thou shalt not kill had a footnote. But apparently, again, it's thou shalt not kill asterisk. Oh, unless you really want to. Yeah, so it's a lot of flexibility in the religion, which I love. Very yoga-like. But I didn't find it ironic at all, Christians for the death penalty, because after all, if it weren't for capital punishment, you know, we'd have no Easter. So, fuck it, that's a 3-day weekend where I came from. Fry these people up. They actually have a Bible out called the New Living Bible. It's a Bible in updated and modern English. I guess to make it more palatable for people to read, but it's kind of strange listening to.
15: And Jesus walked on water, and Peter said, awesome.
12: Suddenly we got Jesus hanging 10 across the Sea of Galilee. Christ bogus adventure.
10: You're going to hell, boy.
12: At least that's where all the good music's gonna be. So.
10: God created the world 6,000 years ago, and he put dinosaur fossils in the earth to test our faith.
13: Yeah, I'll get back to you in a bit with that theory.
10: We'll go toe-to-toe with you. I can't talk to you. The idea of God fucking with my head scares the shit out of me. Believe me, the fossil is the least of the little pranks that are fucking with me right now.
12: Someone actually said that.
10: Dude, you test our faith.
12: You know, because there's no mention in the Bible of dinosaurs. What happened there? I think you would have fucking noticed that, you know. I mean, you know, walking on water, cool, but what's that big serpent? You ever notice how people who believe in creationism look really unevolved? He's got the eyebrow ridges and the big furry hands and feet.
15: I believe God created me in one day.
12: Man, it looks like he rushed it. I think it's interesting, the two drugs that are legal, alcohol and cigarettes, two drugs that do absolutely nothing for you at all, are legal. And the drugs that might open your mind up to realize how you're being fucked every day of your life, those drugs are against the law. Coincidence? See, I'm glad mushrooms are against the law, because I took them one time. You know what happened to me? I laid in a field of green grass for 4 hours going, my God, I love everything. Yeah, now that is a hazard to our country. How are we going to justify arms dealing if we know we're all one? See the conflict between love and the Tory administration. Wrong crowd?
10: Fuck. Bill, we are at Oxford.
12: We happen to have some dough.
10: Fine and dandy, your little peace tactics. But taxes are a more pressing need to us. Don't force us to stick the Cowley hooligans upon you.
15: We're the hooligans. Yes, we are.
12: These musicians today who don't do drugs and in fact speak out against them, we're rock against drugs. Boy, they suck. Flawless, soulless, pieces of shit, suckers of Satan's cock, each and every one of them. Corporate little bitches. Sucking Satan's pecker is what they're doing. They have their little fucking careers.
11: I am Satan. I give away 15-minute careers. Send in Vanilla Ice. Hello, Vanilla. I'm gonna have to do something about that hair. It says here on your application, you have no talent, and you want a career in show business. Is that right? Suck Satan's cock. I will lower the standards of America. I will give all the money in the hands of 12-year-old girls. You will be their star. Leave. Send in MC Hammer.
12: Hey, MC Hammer, there's another boat that left me on the fucking island, man. Bill, you coming aboard? Schneik. I'll stay here and eat my own flesh. Bye, Bill. The MC Hammer. I never. What is the deal with him?
16: He's a great dancer.
12: What? It's like a fucking sand crab in his knickers. Dancing, he's having a fit. Satan's semen burning a hole in the lining of his stomach. That's what. Big fucking worm inside of him. It's part horror film. Just hang with me, all right?
16: What is this? Satan semen? What is this? What is he doing?
12: I think that's the perfect response for comedy right there. I love film, and I was watching Terminator 2, and I was incredible. It was a good movie, incredible special effects, unbelievable stunts, right? And I'm thinking to myself, $100 million budget. Unbelievable stunts, man. A guy flies out of a building through glass on a helicopter and lands, I mean, through on a motorcycle and lands on a fucking helicopter. Unbelievable. How are they going to top this stuff in a movie ever again? How can you top this? There's no way. Unless they start using terminally ill people. Hear me out. As stuntmen in pictures. Okay. I know to some of you this perhaps sounds a little cruel, maybe.
16: Oh, God, Bill. Terminally ill stunt people, that's terribly cruel.
12: You know what I think cruel is? Leaving your loved ones to die in some sterile hospital room surrounded by strangers. Fuck that. Put them in the movies. You want your grandmother dying like a little bird in some hospital room? Her translucent skin so thin you can see her last heartbeat work its way down her blue veins? Or do you want her to meet Chuck Norris? She'll be thrilled. Doc, how come you've dressed my grandmother up as a mugger? Shut up and get off the set. Action! Push her towards Chuck.
16: Ha ha ha ha ha ha ha ha ha ha ha ha ha ha ha ha ha ha ha ha ha ha ha ha ha ha ha ha ha ha ha ha ha ha ha ha ha ha ha ha ha ha ha ha ha ha ha ha ha ha ha ha ha ha ha ha ha ha ha ha ha ha ha ha ha 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her body. Did you see that? Did you see my Grammy? They add sound effects later.
17: Give me all your money. I've got a gun. I'll cut your fucking head off. That's not Grammy. They added that later.
12: Okay, not the most popular theory ever professed. Terminally ill. All I'm saying, folks, is movies are getting more and more boring each year, and people are dying all the time. I'm a weaver. This abortion issue in the States is dividing the country right in half. You know, and even amongst my friends, who are all highly intelligent, they're totally divided on the issue of abortion. Totally divided. Some of my friends think these pro-life people are just annoying idiots. Other of my friends think these pro-life people are evil fucks. How are we going to have a consensus? I'm torn. I try and take the broad view and think of them as evil, annoying fucks. Yeah, but I'm a diplomat. And a weaver. I'm Earl Weaver. I'm McLeod. You know what bugs me about abortion, though, is people, even people who are pro-choice, waffling on the idea of abortion. You know, pro-choice people are like, we're not pro-abortion, we're pro-choice. We just don't believe the government has the right to tell us what we can or cannot do with our own bodies. We're not pro-abortion, we're pro-choice. Hey, just say it. Just fucking say it. People suck. There's too many of them, and they're easier to kill when they're fetuses and when they're grown up. Just say it. People suck. Sorry, the mask came off. There, I'll put it back on. See, America's all screwed up. And American Airlines, American planes, they don't allow smoking, right? But they allow children. Hey, let's be fair. I was on this flight from LA to New York. I'm asleep on the plane, right? All five seats were empty, cool. I lay down, go to sleep, and I feel this tapping on my head. And I look up, and there's this little kid loose on this fucking plane. He's just loose. This is his playground in the sky. And he's decided the funnest thing he could do is repetitively tap me on the top of the fucking head. The one person wants nothing to do with the fucking kid. Everyone out, hey, come here, little boy. Come here, little kitty. Oh, yeah, you're so cute. No, no. Right to me. I look across the aisle at his mom. She's just smiling, you know. This guy next to the mom goes, they're so cute when they're that small. Isn't that amazing? Just letting your kid run loose like that on a fucking plane. And the kid runs over to the emergency exit and he starts flipping that handle to the door. The guy next to the mom starts to get up and I go, wait a minute. We're about to learn an important lesson right here. Oh, you're right. The smaller he gets, the cuter he is. The cuter he is.

0: Kid on a leash. You seen these people? Kid on a leash? How horrible. Put him in the pound where he belongs.
1: Oh, you don't mean that, Vio.
0: That's why my girlfriend and I broke up. She wanted kids, and I, oh, well, she wanted kids. No idea her philosophy was that flawed.
1: She goes, wouldn't it be nice to have a kid, to have this fresh, clean slate in which we could fill, and a little clean spirit, you know, innocent, and to fill it with good ideas. Yeah, yeah, how about this? If you're so fucking altruistic, why don't you leave the little clean spirit wherever it is right now? Okay? It's a horrible act, childbirth. It's a nightmare. I would never bring a kid to this fucking planet. I'm not usually doing shows at this hour. This is usually back when I'm in my room calling the States going, I don't know if I can go on. I don't know if they like me or they're laughing at me. I can't tell. They seem nice enough, but they stare. And I can't understand a word they say, yet we're all speaking English. They all sound like little birds tweeting to me. I think I've been over here a lot because suddenly the food tastes good. So I think I'm getting used to it here. When I came over, first of all, I was pretty stunned. First of all, you don't boil pizza. Now, no, listen to me. I think. And this fascination with fucking French fries. You call them chips. They're French fries. I love fries. Don't get me wrong. If you leave here tonight going, Bill doesn't like fries, you'll be wrong. But every single fucking time you eat, come on! You're having too many fries. You're over your spud quota. Everything has these things. I saw hookers on London streets going, head and chips. You may think you've gotten good head before, but unless you've had it with a big hot pipe and plate of fries in front of you. Very civilized. We could learn a lot from you. You're an ancient culture. We, a young upstart nation, exporting American gladiators. So instead of us having to grow, we'll bring you to our fucking level. I'm trying to get this show on Channel 4, right? We came up with this show. I think it's a real good idea for a show. And I'm like, you know, going to all these meetings with Channel 4. And we don't know if it's us. And I picked up the paper and I read Channel 4's TV listings. Fuck you. Scooby-Doo, Get Smart, Blossom, Who's the Boss, Full House. Ah! Same country where George Bernard Shaw used to jot things down. Why are you exporting our American horseshit? Why do I get off the plane to see Kentucky fucking fried chicken? Why am I yelling at you about it? Bill, we didn't do, we had nothing to do. Giant corporate conglomerate that has tentacles all over the world. We are like you, Bill, merely the puppet people. They tell us where to go and what to do.
0: Open a McDonald's in Moscow and everyone's backslapping each other. It's depressing to me.
1: Oh, it'll help the economy.
0: McDonald's, that'll supply 45 new jobs there in Moscow.
1: Yeah, 20 dentists and 20 heart specialists. It's shit, don't eat it.
0: I need to get laid, that's... I just realized what it is. I just realized I'm starting to have that kind of draggy, pale, wan, jacking off a little too much for my own good. I am. I'm going for some kind of masturbation record right now. It's not pretty at all. Is it a bad sign when you come and nothing but air comes out? Even I, failing biology, understand the ramifications and implications of tossing air, you know?

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I think I've lost all my bodily fluids. I am merely a shell of my former shadow. I am so pale and so wan. But it's hard to have a relationship in this business, you know? I mean, not really. I'm not looking for sympathy, but you're always traveling, keeping weird hours. You know, it's going to take a very special woman, you know? Or a bunch of average ones. Which, again, far be it for me to set some type of demarcation zone on the qualities I look for in a woman. Breathing is, for me, you know, 99% there. Breathing and no fucking Hammer albums. That's it. I'm in love. Hammer. He's a good dancer. I think we need a priest at this guy's concerts. He's possessed. But my girlfriend left me years ago, and I'm still talking about it because I loved her. Oh, me? She's got 5 guys since me. Tell us about your ex, your true love. Oh, you mean Hank? Tony? Don? Tim? Bill? Yeah, 5 back. Me! Goat boy! Randy Pan, the goat boy. She loved me. I know she loved me, man. Because I am goat boy. I am here to please women. That is my only job. I worship them. Tie me to your headboard, ladies. Let goat boy wear you like a feed bag.

0: So it's really weird. I'm talking to Martin, my Factorum tour manager, Martin. I'm going, Martin, why is it after every show, the only people that want to meet me are about 5 to 7 pale young guys? And he goes, well, Bill, could it be perhaps the subject matter of your show? I don't know. All I talk about is how much I like eating pussy. You'd think there'd be 5 to 7 lovely young women going. Carrots in each hand. Hello, goat. But no, I always get 5 to 7 pale guys. We jack off too, we're almost dead. Nice to meet you. Grips on you. But my girlfriend left me, and I was very depressed for 7 years, and I drank my body weight in Jack Daniel's whiskey every fucking night. Then it occurred to me, you can't get down, man. You gotta let it go, you know? I mean, you have to look on the bright side, you know? You have to. There's no other way. And as small as that bright side may be, you gotta look at it, and that's all you got, you know? So I think on the bright side, it helped my career that she left me. Well, I mean, because now I'm driven by a fantasy that one day this girl who I love more than anything in the world, and she said she loved me, then left. One day she's going to be living in a trailer park somewhere in Oklahoma. And she's going to have 9 naked little kids with rickets that bring home dead animals from the side of the road for them to eat at night. Burrs in their hair, mud on their face, rats laying babies in their ears at night. She's going to live with this ex-welder, 600 pounds, fur all over his back, drinks warm beer, farts, belches, beats the kids, watches American Gladiator every fucking night, and has to have it explained to him. Yeah. One night he's going to be making love to her, and his heart's going to explode, and she's going to be trapped under 600 pounds of flaccid fish belly cellulite, shifting like the tides of the ocean. As blood and phlegm and bile and a chaw of tobacco pours out of his mouth and nose into her face. And just before she drowns in that tepid puddle of afterbirth, she turns to the telly, and I'm gonna be on it. So you see, I'm not bitter, and the important thing is to live and let live. Oh, I'm hanging by a hair. Hanging by a hair to sanity. So you guys in college, or is that the deal? College? Oxford? No? Cal Lehigh? Where are you?
1: I'm taking assembly line and nuts and bolts 101. And how to clean the ashtray.
0: I'm an elitist scum. Welcome me to your hearts. I only like readers. Sorry. I have no time for hooligans. Readers and...
2: Slavė Ukrainai, šlovė visiems mūsų didvyriams.